0: result in detainees spending significantly more time in their cells. Only last week, workers in Brisbane and Townsville walked off the job after hundreds of reported assaults on employees, alongside overcrowding and understaffing concerns. Georgia Kondek, Brisbane.
1: A man's on the run after a machete attack in Brisbane South. It's understood an argument between two men broke out at a home in Sunnybank yesterday when one of the men assaulted the other with the weapon. A 57-year-old was taken to hospital. The accused fled the scene. Police are investigating. A survey that provides children in state care with a voice has been axed by the state government. The annual My Life in Care survey gave children the chance to share their personal experiences and highlight what needs to be improved in the system. Child Safety Minister Amanda Cam hasn't provided a reason for its removal. Coral on the Great Barrier Reef has been recovering thanks to monsoons which have spared the region from the worst heat during last summer. With more on that story, Peter Jones.
2: A survey by the Australian Institute of Marine Science shows increases in hard coral cover in northern and central parts of the Great Barrier Reef, but a slight drop in the south. Researcher Mike Emsley says even though the changes are small, it's a promising sign of recovery from the really large declines we saw from the 2024 bleaching event. He says the monsoons earlier this year managed to produce a lot of cloud cover and rain, bringing the sea surface temperatures down. However, he says the forecast El Niño could mean further stress to the reef, so it's a case of wait, watch and see what happens over the coming summer. Peter Jones, Air News.
1: To sport now, Titan star Mo Futuaika is assuring fans contract talks won't affect his end to the NRL season. The club's most capped player becomes a free agent from November, with his contract with Gold Coast finishing at the end of 2027. But Mo says he's only focused on finishing the year on a high.
3: Just getting back to who we are as a footy team and what we've shown throughout the year. And I just don't want to let that come undone. For me, I'm just focusing, getting these last four games right for us and getting back to who we are as a team.
1: The Titans will play the Knights in Newcastle on Sunday. Meantime, round 24 kicks off tonight with a top-of-the-table clash between the Panthers and Roosters. This is Air News Queensland.
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5: And the weather for this hour. It's a tad under 20 degrees, heading for a high of 24. Winds south to southeasterly, 15 to 25 kilometres an hour, and they'll be sort of lightening up towards the evening. Chance of a fine day, 95%. Coming up in this hour, or well, to start this hour, we've got Steeler's Wheel. Stuck in the middle with me.

Now, that was Chuck Berry. School Days, Ring Ring Goes the Bell. Prior to that, The Knack, My Sharona, Rose Tattoo, We Can't Be Beaten, and we started the hour off with Steeler's Wheel, Stuck in the Middle with You. I have to tell you about this. The Mackay Annual Gem Fair is on Sunday week, Sunday the 23rd of August, 9 a.m. till 3 p.m. It's at 3 Leisure Street, South Mackay. They've got gems, crystals, lapidary, jewellery, food, kids sieving. It must be painful for the kids. Entry is $5. There's a massive raffle. I don't know whether that's a lot of stuff or whether it's one huge thing that you'll need a trailer for. A lucky door prize and a 100 number board. Over $10,000 in prizes to be won. The Mackay Annual Gem Fair, Sunday, 23rd of August, 3 Leisure Street, South Mackay. This is Billy Squire, The Stroke.

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That was Meatloaf, all revved up with no place to go. 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Now, Joan Armatrading, Love and Affection.

after Joe and I were trading with Love and Affection, we listened to Eric Burdon and the Animals, Sky Pilot, and then Electric Light Orchestra, Mr. Blue Sky. This is the Hoodoo Gurus. What's my scene? 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
1: A 4CRM community announcement.

That was Pat Benatar with Magic Carpet Ride. Prior to that, In Excess, Burn For You. And the first song was from the Hoodoo Gurus, What's My Scene? We're coming up to news time, folks. The 11 o'clock news, that is. To take us there, we've got Steppenwolf with Magic Carpet Ride. And we've got the Doobie Brothers. It Keeps You Running.

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1: In news this hour, hello, I'm Steve Vischer. The federal government has made last-minute tweaks to its proposed legislation, which will force tech giants to pay more for Australian news. Here's Chelsea Bowden.
2: Labor will take its news bargaining incentive to Parliament today after striking a deal with the opposition. The NBI is a levy that tech giants will have to pay unless they strike deals to pay Australian news publishers to host their content. Labor recently proposed reducing the cut media outlets would receive from tech firms from 25 to 17%. That reduction, they proposed reducing the cut media outlets would receive from tech firms from 25 to 17%.

0: small drones to destroy Russian strategic bombers, and the Americans have used drones to destroy submarines. The best place to destroy expensive military equipment is at the base, and military told their best defense is to close the blind. That doesn't give anyone confidence.
1: A former SAS soldier is accusing senior defense figures of using the Brereton War Crimes Inquiry to avoid scrutiny over their own leadership failures. Wayne Weeks has published research based on interviews with 33 former SAS members examining command responsibility during Australia's Afghanistan campaign. He says many of those interviews believe senior commanders were too removed from the troops on the ground, describing them as shadow generals.
2: Where, you know, the perception was the generalship was sort of back, you know, behind enemy lines, living comfortably and making decisions without an understanding of what was going on at the front line.
1: An investigation is underway into control issues during a Jetstar flight from Perth to Sydney overnight. Amid reports, the crew had to disengage the autopilot as the aircraft descended when it suddenly began an uncommanded climb for about 500 feet. The Australian Transport Safety Bureau is looking into the incident. And turning to air health news, and advocates will today unveil a new plan urging governments to step up efforts against Australia's leading cause of cancer deaths. More than 15,000 Australians were diagnosed with lung cancer last year, while almost 9,000 died from the disease. The blueprint focuses on six areas, including prevention, early detection, treatment and research. Lung Foundation Australia CEO Mark Brooks says despite recent progress, lung cancer is still claiming way too many lives.
3: Lung cancer is the leading cause of cancer death for both men and women in Australia. It is the fifth most common cancer, but also the cancer that has the highest mortality. And each year, approximately 15,000 people will be diagnosed, and sadly, 9,000 people will lose their life.
1: And finance briefly, the ASX 200 opened in early trade today at 92.09. The dollar is buying 70.6 US cents. This is AIR National News. Pat Cummins has declared himself recharged and ready for Australia's grueling schedule of 21 test matches in just 12 months. The Aussie skipper will lead his side today in the first test against Bangladesh that's being played in Darwin. After missing most of last summer with a back injury, Cummins says he's in good shape.
4: It feels like I've had a proper 12-month block of basically just gym work and running and things that I don't think I ever would have had. So, you know, something like my hamstrings, I've probably managed the last 5 or 6 years. They feel 100% right now.
1: Dockers midfielder Hayley Miller has praised Irish recruit Aoife Healy ahead of her AFLW debut against Port Adelaide this Sunday. The 22-year-old joined Fremantle on a 2-year rookie deal after impressing in Gaelic football, with the Dockers particularly pleased by her speed and athleticism. Miller says Healy has adapted quickly to the Australian game, describing her as a natural.
5: Has picked up the game like you wouldn't believe. Looks so comfortable out there. Doesn't look like it phases her whatsoever. She's a standout, to be honest, in all of our practice matches. So definitely keeping an eye on her.
1: In NRL news, the Panthers will host the Roosters tonight. That match set to kick off round 24, with both teams out to claim top spot on the ladder. Lucas Harrington says it's a dream come true with his transfer to Hull City now confirmed. The 18-year-old signing a 5-year deal worth around $33 million. And in NBA news, the LA Lakers have been sold once again, a new consortium paying an eye-watering $17 billion Australian dollars. Australian Independent Radio News.
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7: Nothing much has changed in the last hour. It's a tad over 21 degrees, still heading for a high of maximum of 24, a maximum of 24. Clouds are clearing. Winds south to southeasterly, 15 to 25 kilometres an hour. Chance of a fine day, 95%. We'll start this last hour off with Lynyrd Skynyrd, Free Bird.

Lynyrd Skynyrd started off the last hour of Thursday Stuff with Freebird, followed by Supernaut, I Like It Both Ways, and then Billy Thorpe and the Aztecs, Southern Comfort. Split Ends, I Got You. I hope I do. 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

That was Queen with I Want to Break Free. In the middle, The Suite, The Ballroom Blitz. And we started off with Split Ends, I Got You. I've got to tell you something, folks. The Nips are getting bigger.

At the top, we heard Mental as Anything with The Nips Are Getting Bigger, followed by Jimmy Barnes, Lover Lover, and the just then Bachman Turner Overdrive, Taking Care of Business. The Romantics are up now. What I Like About You. I like that you tuned into 4CRM.

G'day, this is Graham Connors, and like me, you're tuned to 107.5 on the dial, bound to bring a smile, 4CRM FM.

Rock On. That was Rock On from David Essex. Previous to that, Kim Wilde, Kids in America, and The Romantics, What I Like About You. We're heading to the midday news, folks. To get us there, we have George Thorogood, Bad to the Bone, and Eruption, I Can't Stand the Rain. Don't change the station. Coming up directly after the news is Cookie. She opens up her lunchbox and shares her lunch hour with us. Thank you very much for your company today. I do hope you've enjoyed the music that I've selected for us. I'll be back here next week, Thursday morning, from 9 till 12, with more Thursday stuff. Bye for now.

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1: I'm Mark Dransfield. The Prime Minister claims the bailout of the New South Wales Tomago aluminium smelter is about protecting the national interest. The facility in the Hunter region had been set to close from 2029 due to rising energy costs. The federal and state governments will split a $2.5 billion bill to keep Tomago in operation. Anthony Albanese says it'll help with the transition to renewables.
2: That this facility has a future, that is not only it being able to survive, but it thriving into the future. This is an arrangement that will deliver additional clean energy for New South Wales and for Australia.
1: However, the opposition claims the bailout was forced by net zero policies. Meantime, the federal government's made last-minute changes to its legislation forcing tech giants to pay for news. Labor will take its news bargaining incentive to Parliament today after striking a deal with the opposition. Under the agreed changes, digital platforms will have to make at least 8 deals with separate Australian media outlets, up from 6. And the cut which media outlets will receive from a tech firm's payout has also been bumped back up to 25%. The first death of a bird from the H5 strain of avian flu has been detected in Tasmania. It was found on the state's northwest coast in a brown skua, a predatory seabird which breeds on Antarctic in Tasmania. It was found on the state's northwest coast in a brown skua, a predatory seabird.

0: So there's an opportunistic thief jumped into the driver's seat and took off towards the main road. Local mobile units were alerted and the van was spotted heading south on St Kilda Road. Police spiked the tyres on Dendy Street in Brighton, bringing the van to a halt and police pounced. A man was arrested and will be interviewed by detectives. Arthur Stevens, Air News.
1: Poison information hotlines across Australia have seen a surge in calls regarding unapproved peptides. Hotlines have received 345 inquiries in 6 months, more than the previous 2 years combined. Experts warn these unregulated compounds lack human clinical trials, frequently contain incorrect dosages, and carry the high risk of dangerous bacteria. Emergency crews in Colombia are working through mountains of debris following the nation's worst earthquake this century. 254 people have been confirmed dead after the 7.4 magnitude tremor flattened homes, schools and apartment blocks on Monday. Local Martha Wills says the extent of the damage in different areas is slowing rescue efforts.
2: All the community in these cases have to get together and go and help with rescue. This is a job that has to be done by hand, no machinery, because there's still a lot of people under the rubble.
1: This is Air National News. Pat Cummins won the toss at the start of Australia's test against Bangladesh in Darwin and decided to bat. Approaching the first drinks break, it had progressed to 45 without loss, with Travis Head on 15 and Jake Weatherall playing in his hometown on 23. Head survived a review for LBW and Urbidot Hossain's first over, having twice been beaten on the inside edge. AFL and Dean Solomon has dismissed reports he couldn't work with Mark McVeigh, likening it to an episode of Home and Away. The interim Essendon coach is contracted for next year, but is weighing up a return home to northern New South Wales to be with his family. Solomon says the reports are nothing more than gossip.
3: We don't know where they've come from. They're obviously rumours. One of my best mates since the age of 15. I've known Hurdy since the age of 17. I'm not sure, and the talks of me potentially, you know, not being here next year, whether that stimulated a bit of that conversation, we're unsure. But yeah, I feel like it's a bit of an episode of Home and Away, to be honest. But
1: Melbourne midfielder Liv Purcell makes her return tonight from an ACL injury as the AFLW's round one continues at Icon Park. NRL and the Roosters' James Tedesco has been scratched from tonight's clash with the Panthers. There's still uncertainty around Penrith fullback Dylan Edwards as a starter. The winner of the top two clash will move into the box seat to win the minor premiership. Australian Independent Radio News.
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5: Good afternoon, everyone. Mackay's forecast for today, Thursday, the 13th of August. If you're heading out on those coastal waters, you can expect northerly winds up to 25 knots, with winds shifting southeasterly before dawn. Seas below 1 metre and a 1 metre east to southeasterly swell. We had medium showers early on this morning, but we are looking forward to a beautiful sunny afternoon today. Welcome everyone, you're with Cookie and the crew and it's lunch break. Sting or Set Us Off this afternoon with If You Love Somebody, Set Them Free. That'll be followed by the Stampeders with Sweet City Woman. We have the Emotions with Best of My Love and then Bad Company with Shooting Star.

Bell Stars are up next with the clapping song. We then have Blue Mink with By the Devil I Was Tempted. A few songs from the 60s and the early 70s this afternoon. Billy Joel with Say Goodbye to Hollywood. And then we have a special song by Ernesto, Still Waiting at the Door. You're with Cookie and the Crew.

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Stay

Yes. Next up is Mariah Carey with One Sweet Day. We have Golden Hour Feeling with Massalia and The Hollies with Carrie Ann. Hope you're enjoying our show. Stay tuned. You with Cookie and the crew.

Stevie Nicks and Don Henley with Leather and Lace. Well, it's time for a quick break. I'm leaving you with Build Me Up, Buttercup by The Foundations, and then Stevie Ray Vaughan with Mary Had a Little Lamb. Catch you after the 1 o'clock news with Cookie and the crew.

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1: I'm Mark Dransfield. The Federal Opposition claims the government's failed energy policy forced it to bail out the Tomago aluminium smelter. Here's Federal politics reporter Nelson Scott.
2: Tomago is the nation's largest aluminium smelter, employing around 1,000 workers, but it was slated to close at the end of next year due to rising electricity prices. The federal and New South Wales governments have agreed to split a $2.5 billion bill to keep the facility open. The deal will see 3 gigawatts of new renewable energy generated to help power the electricity-intensive smelter. Prime Minister Anthony Albanese says, "We need to be a country that makes things."
3: We cannot afford to be at the end of supply chains.
2: But opposition leader Angus Taylor says net zero has made manufacturing untenable.
4: Admission of failure on energy policy.
2: Tomago owner Rio Tinto will also invest in keeping the site open. Nelson Scott, Canberra.
1: Meantime, the opposition's accusing a senior member of drifting from coalition policy in a key address. Liberal housing spokesman Andrew Bragg yesterday delivered a speech to the National Press Club. Senator Bragg has flagged a migration target of 180,000 and measures to achieve visa reductions. But Liberal Senator James Patterson says this position's not shared by the Liberal Party room.
5: Well, Andrew's not our spokesperson for immigration. He was sharing a personal view. It's not coalition. We'll go through a deliberate and careful policy development process to arrive at both the number of reduced migration from Labor's failure and the specific visas that will be reduced.
1: Tasmania's recorded its first death of a bird from the H5 strain of avian flu. The virus was found on the state's northwest coast in a brown skua, a predatory seabird which breeds on Antarctic and subantarctic islands. A man is facing more than a dozen charges following an alleged crime spree in central Queensland. The 32-year-old is accused of attempting to steal an ATM, stealing fuel, and driving through a sporting venue earlier this month. A search warrant was executed at his Gladstone home where he was arrested. He's due to appear in court next month. Scientists are racing to develop a new vaccine as the Ebola death toll in the Democratic Republic of Congo surges next month. Scientists are racing to develop a new vaccine as the Ebola death toll in the Democratic Republic of

0: Executive Vicky Brady, an 11% pay rise to $6.8 million. It comes despite 1,200 job cuts at the telco and the catastrophic network outage, which cut off 000 calls. Telstra signalled it will keep cutting jobs as it simplifies the business. The job losses lifted its redundancy bill by $92 million to $206 million. Checking the Aussie share market, the All Ords is trading down 48 points at 93.56. One Australian dollar is buying 70.57 US cents. This is AIR National News. After Pat Cummins decided to bat at the start of the Darwin Test, it was Bangladesh that came out on top by lunch, with Australia 4 for 74. The openers put on 45 before they were both removed by Hussain Mahmood. Jake Weatherall, playing in his hometown, was caught behind for 23. Two overs later and Travis Head played on to be bowled for 22. Australia was in further trouble when Manus Labuschagne was dismissed by Urbadot Hussain for 1. Then Cameron Green scooped up a catch to the last ball before lunch to fall to Taskin Ahmed for 13. With just a month left to go in the regular NRL season, round 24 gets underway tonight with a blockbuster clash between the Panthers and the Roosters at CommBank Stadium. Sarah Patterson reports.
1: With Penrith having lost four of its past seven games and now having to do without injured skipper Isaiah Yeo, the makeup of this year's final series is anything but set in stone. By contrast, the Roosters are on a seven-game winning streak, and in a further boost for the side tonight, it welcomes back captain James Tedesco from an ankle injury, with upcoming games against the Tigers, Dolphins and Rabbitohs. A win over the Panthers tonight would put them in the box seat to take the minor premiership. Sarah Patterson, S Sport.
0: And in AFL, James Peters KC has been named as the independent King's Counsel engaged by the AFL to assist its commission into the Geelong concussion probe. Tonight in AFLW, it's Hawthorn versus Melbourne. Australian Independent Radio News.
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3: Good afternoon, everyone. Mackay's forecast for today. Well, those coastal waters predict northerly winds up to 25 knots, reaching to 30 knots offshore, with winds shifting southeasterly before dawn tomorrow. Seas below 1 metre, with a 1 metre east to southeasterly swell. Bit of a damp morning this morning, but this afternoon predicts to be beautiful and sunny. You're with Cookie and the crew, and it's lunch break. Middle of the Road is going to lead us for this hour with Chirpy Chirpy Cheep Cheep.

Hope you guys enjoyed that number by Eddie Dalton with Another Day Old. Robbie Williams is up next with Let Me Entertain You. We then have Keep Me Crazy by Shepherd and Lost Lonely Boys with Heaven, April Sun in Cuba as well by Dragon. You're with Cookie and the crew.

Vorsicht, Rap, Vorsicht, Rap.

Very good. LAB's up next with Under the Sun, with David Bowie with China Girl, and Chaka Khan with I'm Every Woman. The Blackberry Way will take us out this afternoon. Hope you enjoyed our show. You've been listening to Cookie and the Crew on 4CRM's Lunch Break.

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1: I'm Mark Dransfield. Technician delays, mobile unreliability and limited options are among the issues facing telco customers in the regions, according to a new report. The Telecommunications Industry Ombudsman has analysed 27,000 complaints from country areas. Ombudsman Cynthia Gebbert says the government needs to take action.
2: That's things like timely access to technicians, requiring telcos to offer flexible identity authentication methods, but also making sure that people have the right community education on 000 and emergency communications when things do go wrong.
1: Whistleblower David McBride has been released from prison after his bid for parole was successful. The former military lawyer has spent 2 years behind bars after being convicted of stealing secret defence material on Afghanistan and sharing it with journalists. Greens Senator David Shoebridge says his release should be celebrated.
3: My friend David McBride is walking out of jail, a jail he should never have been in, because his only crime was telling the truth about war crimes and insisting that senior defence leadership should also be held to account. That's why they put him in jail. To silence that truth and to silence other whistleblowers.
1: Investigations are underway into two fatal fires in New South Wales. Toby Goff reports.
4: Emergency services were called to a home at Villawood in Sydney's west overnight, finding the property well alight. Fire and rescue pulled two women from the blaze, with one in her 70s treated for smoke inhalation before being taken to hospital. Acting Superintendent Peter Murray confirming she died from her injuries.
5: She passed away on arrival at the hospital. The second person that the house here was also conveyed to hospital as a precaution.
4: 4 hours later, crews were called to a tourist park near Nowra, where a man's body was pulled from an engulfed mobile home. Another man remains in hospital with serious burns. Crime scenes have been established at both locations, though neither fire is being treated as suspicious. Toby Goff, Sydney.
1: A 25-year-old man's due in court today, accused of assaulting multiple people at a supermarket on Brisbane's north side. The incident unfolded at Banyo Woolworths yesterday morning. Two people were taken to hospital with head injuries. Others were assessed at the scene. Witnesses performed a citizen's arrest to apprehend the man until police arrived. Perth Zoo has revealed it's been trialling a bird flu vaccine on threatened black cockatoo species ahead of the rollout for a nationwide vaccination program of wild birds. Five birds have received the inoculations in the trial, which began in May, and they have responded well. The zoo's veterinary services manager, Dr. Rebecca Vaughan-Higgins, says the birds are being closely monitored.
6: The vaccine that is currently being used is actually a poultry vaccine, so we do really need to make sure we're undertaking extensive safety and efficacy trials, especially on our priority species, before it is rolled out to wider species and strategies for vaccination.
1: Meantime, Tasmania has recorded its first death of a bird from the H5 strain of bird flu.
6: Wider species and strategies for vaccination.
1: Meantime, Tasmania has recorded its first death

0: 4 after the openers put on 45 runs. Hassan Mahmood removed them with Jake Weatherald scoring 23 and Travis Head 22. Manus Labuschagne then fell to Urbadot Hossein for 1 before Cameron Green was caught off the last ball before lunch for 13. AFL and Scott Pendlebury and Jordan Dugowie are both in line to return for Collingwood's finals defining game against Hawthorn on Saturday night. The pair was managed in the win against West Coast as speculation grows about Pendlebury's playing future. Coach Craig McRae says the 38-year-old continues to be a massive asset to the Magpies.
1: You know, to have somebody that is live coaching our team is such an asset for all of us. And then his performances would warrant that he's playing at a level that suggests he could do it. Now, he's the only one who knows his body.
0: And out of favour, Cowboys prop Matt Lodge may have played his last NRL game after being granted an immediate release from the club. The 31-year-old will link up with Brad Arthur's Leeds Rhinos for the remainder of the Super League season. Australian Independent Radio News.
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3: Hello everybody. We're looking for a minimum of 10 degrees overnight with a maximum of 23 degrees tomorrow. It's going to be sunny, light winds becoming southeasterly, 15 to 25 kilometres per hour in the morning, then becoming light in the late evening. I'd like to thank Cookie for some wonderful music. You're with Chris O's Purple Patch. Let's kick the hour off with Led Zeppelin, Houses of the Holy.

Well, we just had ZZ Top with Give Me All Your Lovin' and Hush, Feeling Glad All Over. It doesn't get any better. Next up, we've got Diana Ross and the Supremes with Baby Love.

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We've been listening to Smoke Gets in Your Eyes by the Platters and Get Back by the Beatles. 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
1: Bill walked me to my door last night, and he said, "Before I go, there's something about our love affair that I have a right to know." I said, "Let's not stand out here like this. What would the neighbors think? Why don't we just step inside, and I'll fix us both a drink?"

William's hands were shaking as he took his glass of wine. And I could see we both felt the same. And when his eyes met mine, I said, who we love and why we love, it's hard to understand.

That was My Girl Bill by Jim Staffers and Karma Chameleon by Culture Club. And we'll move on next with I Am Woman by Helen Reddy.

That was John Farnham, A Touch of Paradise, and we're moving into Kate Miller-Heinke, Caught in the Crowd.

That was Lafrique by La Chic. By Chic. Can you remember the dance floors in the old days? Where did they all go? Next up, we've got Three Dog Night with Joy to the World. And that should get us close to the news with Brian Cadd. With, we'll get us to the news.

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1: I'm Mark Dransfield. The Federal and New South Wales governments have unveiled a $2.5 billion package to keep the Tomago aluminium smelter operating. However, the opposition claims the bailout was forced by net zero policies. The facility in the New South Wales Hunter was slated to close at the end of the next year due to high energy costs. The government says the funding's about protecting national interest, but Liberal leader Angus Taylor says the transition to renewables is making manufacturing untenable.
2: This is a $2.5 billion admission of failure on energy policy in this country. The reason they are having to do this is because electricity prices are too high.
1: Meantime, the opposition's once again divided on policy, this time over Australia's migration targets. Here's Federal Politics Editor Michael Packey.
3: The Shadow Housing Minister, Andrew Bragg, used a key speech to flag a migration rate of 180,000 by slashing the number of backpackers and international students. He says the lower figure would be linked to housing availability, putting less stress on infrastructure. But opposition leader Angus Taylor claims Senator Bragg is expressing a personal view and the coalition is yet to reach its final policy.
2: His job is to express the views of the coalition and the senior team, of which he is a member.
3: Senator Bragg is making no apology over his intervention, arguing debate over the issue is needed.
4: And as you can imagine, people have good feedback and people have negative feedback.
3: The Albanese government is yet to release its immigration policy. Michael Packey reporting.
1: Tasmania's recorded its first death of a bird from the H5 strain of avian flu. The virus was found on the state's northwest coast in a brown skua, a predatory seabird which breeds on Antarctic and subantarctic islands. Air health news, and a new national initiative is being launched to tackle lung cancer rates in Australia. More from Sarah Patterson.
5: Lung Foundation Australia has unveiled a roadmap to address the country's leading cause of cancer deaths. Nearly 9,000 people with the disease died last year. Governments are being asked to action 6 priority reforms to improve prevention, early detection, treatment, survivorship and research into lung cancer. Sarah Patterson, Air News.
1: Overseas now, and the Los Angeles Lakers basketball team has been sold for a record-breaking $17 billion Australian dollars. Lily Greer has details.
6: The former CEO of Disney, Bob Iger, has entered into an agreement to purchase the LA Lakers, and he is not doing it alone. He's joining forces with Joshua Kushner, an American businessman. Some of you out there might know him as the husband of supermodel Karlie Kloss, but he is also the younger brother of Jared Kushner, who is US President Donald Trump's son-in-law. They are spending an eye-watering amount, $12.5 billion, to buy the Lakers. And what that does is sends the team value up by around $2.5 billion. It was sold little more than a year ago for $10 billion to the owner of the LA Dodgers.
1: And millions across the UK and Europe have experienced one of the most significant solar eclipses since 1999. Parts of Spain and Iceland witnessed a rare total eclipse. This is Air National News. Alex Carey was bowled for 19 to the first ball after drinks in the afternoon session of Australia's opening test against Bangladesh in Darwin. It had moved on to 5 for 151, with Steve Smith unbeaten on 46, having helped add 55 for the fifth wicket. The opening hour had gone Australia's way as the openers put on 45, before both were beaten on 46, having helped add 55 for the fifth wicket. The opening hour had gone Australia's way as the openers put on

0: to assist its commission in the Geelong concussion probe. League Chief Operating Officer Tom Harley says he can't confirm a timeline as to when findings will be released.
1: We'll provide the updates as we go. So it'd be certainly premature for me to put a hard timeline on it now. But the most important thing is making sure that we run that process really diligently.
0: Australian Independent Radio News.
2: 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Call us on 0412 112 812 regarding the subsidised Queensland Government Housing Resilience Program funding for cyclone roller shutters. Eligibility is around older homes and lower income households.
3: Yeah, the weather for today, we're looking at a maximum of 23 degrees with a overnight 10 degrees. Sunny, light winds becoming southeasterly, 15 to 25 kilometres an hour in the morning, then becoming light in the evening with only a 5% chance of rain. And you're with Chriso's Purple Patch. Don't forget the farmers market today between 3 and 7 is on down the main street. And don't forget the kids for the 40-kilometre-hour situation during the school time. Let's kick off with Billy Idol and Sweet 16.

That was Queen with We Are the Champions and Grant Funk, Some Kind of Wonderful. Let's get into a bit of Fleetwood Mac now with Say You Love Me.

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That was Sunday Morning by Maroon 5. Not a bad song at all. And last, Train to London by ELO. Hope you're having a lovely afternoon. Next up, we've got Land of Hope and Glory by James Rain.

0: We had Break and Bend by the Bengal Tigers and Magazine Madonna by Sherbet. Next up, we're going to give you just a little bit more, Give Me Just a Little Bit More Time by Kylie Minogue.
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That was Turning Japanese by The Vapors. And next up we've got... Ian Moss is going to take us with Whole Sun Will Rise Again. And...

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1: I'm Mark Dransfield. The Prime Minister says bailing out the Tomago aluminium smelter will make Australia more self-sufficient. The facility in the New South Wales Hunter was set to close at the end of the next year when its energy supply contract expired. The federal and state governments will commit around $1 billion each to keep the facility operational. Anthony Albanese says the investment will help boost our sovereign capability.
2: It is in our national interest to have an economy that has manufacturing that is not dependent upon something somewhere else occurring, because we know that can lead to disruption.
1: The federal opposition says it's ridiculous that drones have been able to fly over restricted defence airspace. News Corp reports close to 150 drones flew over Australian military bases during the last year. The ADF says around $7 billion is being invested in counter-drone capabilities to help protect personnel. But Industry Minister Andrew Hastie says the federal government's come late to the party.
3: The fact that our bases are still unprotected, that you can just fly a drone over the top of an ADF base probably anywhere in this country, I think says everything about Albanese government's priorities when it comes to defence. It's not acceptable.
1: Seven teenagers charged over a Brisbane car theft and a serious assault have had their charges upgraded to murder. They're accused of assaulting a 27-year-old man on July 24 before taking off with his ute. The victim suffered life-threatening injuries and died in hospital almost 2 weeks later. Five boys and two girls are due to appear in the Brisbane Children's Court. The first death of a bird from the H5 strain of avian flu has been detected in Tasmania. It was found on the state's northwest coast in a brown skua, a predatory seabird which breeds on Antarctic and sub-Antarctic islands. Tasmania's Primary Industries Minister, Gavin Pearce, says they've been preparing for the inevitable outcome.
4: We've worked with the commercial poultry sector to assist them in development of biosecurity preparedness plans and ensuring that they are ready to activate those plans. We've delivered education sessions for veterinarians and wild care providers, and we've worked with local governments on awareness, reporting and carcass disposal.
1: Seven men have been charged after a trail bike network was constructed on protected public land in Victoria's Great Otway Ranges. Kiara Parker has more.
5: Rock formations were drilled and reshaped, native vegetation cleared and mature trees felled in the Otways to build the trails and riding structures with chainsaws and machetes used. They were carved through a rainforest, waterways and critical wildlife habitat for threatened species. It's illegal to remove native trees or damage wildlife habitat on public land without authorisation, and trail bike riding in Victoria is only permitted on formed roads and tracks open to the public. The seven men aged between 37 and 60 charged after properties at Forest and Mount Dunead were raided. It comes after five other men were charged over a separate illegal trail building operation in the region earlier this year. Kiara Parker, Melbourne.
1: And artificial intelligence could soon be used to improve the speed, accuracy and transparency of skin disease diagnosis. A system is being trained to analyse both common and underrepresented skin conditions. This is AIR National News. In Darwin, Steve Smith has once again been holding Australia's innings together. At tee on the opening day, he was unbeaten on 67, with Australia 8 for 183 against Bangladesh. Hassan Mahmood had taken four wickets, having removed both openers after they'd put on 45, with Jake Weatherald scoring 23 and Travis Head 22. The only other significant partnership was broken straight after the afternoon drinks break, when Alex Carey was bowled by Ubadot Hossain for 19, having helped add 55 for the fifth wicket. Round 24 NRL kicks off in Parramatta tonight, with the Panthers hosting the Roosters in a top-of-the-table clash. Penrith coach Ivan Cleary says the Roosters have hit a purple patch of form.
6: You know, he's got a blue-ribbon roster and plenty of stars in there, and they're in good form and they're winning games.
1: And in AFL, a Tiger has announced his retirement. Jordan Tunbridge reports.
7: Dion Prestia has told his Richmond teammates he's hanging up the boots. The 33-year-old midfielder will play his 250...
1: Jordan Tunbridge reports.
7: Dion Prestia has told his Richmond teammates he's hanging up the boots. The 33-year-old midfielder...

0: subsidised Queensland Government Housing Resilience Program funding for cyclone roller shutters. Eligibility is around older homes and lower income households.
1: This is the 4CRM local weather for this Thursday. It's clear, winds are south to southeasterly, 15 to 25 kilometres an hour, tending east to southeasterly, then becoming light in the evening. The overnight minimum is expected to be 10, the maximum tomorrow, 23 degrees, sunset is at 12 minutes to 6. Good afternoon, you're listening to 4CRM. My name's Paul, it's great to be with you on this Thursday afternoon. Let's get into some music now. Here's Michael Jackson with Will You Be There?

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The Beach Boys with Wouldn't It Be Nice, then before that the eighth highest selling single in Australia back in 1995. That was CDB with their cover of Let's Groove. Coming up next, we've got Jessie J, Ariana Grande and Nicki Minaj with Bang Bang.

Shania Twain with When, then before that Ed Sheeran with Perfect. And did you know Perfect was a number one hit for Ed, and it was the fourth highest selling single in Australia in 2017. But get this, it was the third highest selling single in Australia in 2018. It's a 16-time platinum song, which means it sold over 1.12 million copies. There you go. That's probably the most successful song I've ever played here on 4CRM. Coming up next, we've got Bruce Hornsby and The Range with The Way It Is.

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Lady Gaga and Bradley Cooper performing the song Shallow from the musical A Star Is Born. Then before that, we had Elton John and Kiki D with Don't Go Breaking My Heart. New sport and local weather is coming up at 5 p.m. and then I'll be back with more great music. But right now, we've got Kiss with Rock and Roll All Night.

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1: Hello, I'm Peter Carey. The Prime Minister says bailing out the Tomago aluminium smelter will make Australia more self-sufficient. The facility in the New South Wales Hunter was set to close at the end of next year when its energy supply contract expired. Federal and state governments will commit around $1 billion each to keep the facility operational. Anthony Albanese says the investment will help boost our sovereign capability.
2: It is in our national interest to have an economy that has manufacturing that is not dependent upon something somewhere else occurring, because we know that can lead to disruption.
1: GPs have issued a prescription on climate change, Mark Dransfield reports.
3: The Royal Australian College of GPs is calling on governments to put climate change back at the top of the agenda. Doctors say extreme weather, heat waves and pollution are increasing illness and adding pressure to the healthcare system. The college's Nicole Sleeman says addressing impacts of climate change will help improve access to public doctors.
4: And we need to get it back on the agenda because it's a key public health issue. It's inundating our health services. We're bearing the brunt of it as frontline clinicians, and we need our politicians to act with good climate policy that is centred on health.
1: Hundreds of Sydney students have marched through the CBD, joining thousands across the country to protest One Nation and party leader Senator Pauline Hanson. Jefferson Shaw reports.
5: Over 500 people have turned out for a protest in Sydney CBD demonstrating against Pauline Hanson's One Nation. Many of them school children, some holding placards saying Miss Hanson is a joke and to reject the monoculture. They're taking aim at One Nation's policies for stricter caps on immigration and comments around transgender people. The large group marched around the city blocks in a loop from Town Hall. Jefferson Shaw, Town Hall.
1: To Victoria, where protective service officers will be used to tackle rising retail crime, with another 150 officers to be added to the existing force. PSOs will be given greater patrol powers as part of a $151 million package to improve safety. Police Chief Commissioner Mike Bush says they'll be deployed to shopping areas and other crime hotspots, including at Sunshine, where shopkeeper Van Viet Truong was fatally bashed by a group of thugs.
6: After the tragic incident in Sunshine, we've deployed more staff into that area. We've deployed our public order response team, beat teams, our mounted branch. So I think most Victorians know what those areas are. We want to deploy into them with more visibility and more activity.
1: Finally, to Queensland, where a man has been charged following an investigation into an explosion near Gympie. Chloe Affleck reports.
7: Police attended the State Forest in Glastonbury just before six last night following reports of an unknown device exploding and causing a fire. A man was seen fleeing the scene at the time. The fire was extinguished prior to police arrival and there was no reported injuries. An investigation led to the arrest of a 35-year-old Deception Bay man. He's been charged with possessing a restricted weapon and dangerous conduct with a weapon and is due to appear before Gympie Magistrates Court today. Chloe Affleck reporting.
1: This is Air National News. Geelong veteran Jeremy Cameron has signed a one-year contract extension, the 33-year-old committing to the Cats until at least the end of the 2028 season. Meantime, young Bombers forward Isaac Kakko claims the coaching unknowns at Essendon has united the playing group.
8: It has impacted the group, but I don't think it's been in a negative way, to be honest. I think the boys have really taken it on, and I think it's definitely made us more of a tight-knit group because we're relying a bit more on each other. So I don't think it's been as much of a negative as what people think.
1: The club's next coach is likely to be named next week. A farewell game for Broncos skipper Adam Reynolds has hit another hurdle. Scans have confirmed he sustained a grade 1 calf strain during yesterday's open training session. The club says his return to play timeline will be determined on a week-by-week basis. But with the Broncos out of finals contention, he's only got three more games to go before officially hanging up the boots. Australia was bundled out for 198 after deciding to bat against Bangladesh in Darwin. Hassan Mahmood returned his test best figures of 6 for 55 to lead a pace attack that bowled with discipline throughout. He broke an opening stand of 45 to remove both openers, Jake Weatherall for 23 and Travis Head 22. He then took the last four wickets to finish off the innings, including Steve Smith, who tried to keep the innings together before falling for 71. In reply, Bangladesh was 12 without loss. Australian Independent Radio News.
9: 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Eligibility is around older homes and lower income households.
10: This is the 4CRM local weather for this Thursday. The overnight minimum is expected to be 10, the maximum tomorrow 23 degrees. It's clear, winds are south to southeast. The 4CRM local weather for this Thursday. The overnight minimum is expected to be 10, the maximum tomorrow 23 degrees. It's

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SDNC with a song that went 7 times platinum on the Australian charts and peaked at number 6. That was Cake by the Ocean. Then before that, Billy Swan with I Can Help. Let's keep the sweets coming on 4CRM. Here's Maroon 5 with Sugar.

Atomic Kitten with The Tide Is High. Then before that, a top 10 hit for Billy Joel back in the early 80s. That was It's Still Rock and Roll to Me. Coming up next, we've got Faith Hill with This Kiss.

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Amy Stewart with Knock on Wood. Then before that, we had the Bee Gees with Stayin' Alive. Thanks a lot for listening to 4CRM on this Thursday afternoon. News, sport and local weather is coming up at 6, and then more great music will follow after that. I'll leave you with this song from Smash Mouth. This is I'm a Believer. See you later, guys. Take care.

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2: Well, life on the farm is kind of laid back. Ain't much an old country boy like me can hack. 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Thank God I'm a country boy. Well, a simple kind of life never did me no harm. Raising me a family and working on the farm. My days are all filled with an easy country charm. Thank God I'm a country boy. Well, I got me.

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1: Hello, I'm Peter Carey. Opposition leader Angus Taylor has been forced to pull a rogue Liberal senator into line after he gave a speech on migration. Andrew Bragg flagged the coalition would settle on a migration target of 180,000 people. It would be reached by reducing the number of visas handed to backpackers and international students. But Mr. Taylor says the coalition is yet to reach a final position on migration policy.
2: Andrew expressed some of his personal views yesterday. I've made clear to him that his job is to express the views of the coalition and the senior team, of which he is a member.
1: The New South Wales state opposition says a 20-year vision for Sydney has been announced without the infrastructure planning to deliver it. The plan projects Sydney's east to take on almost half of the 800,000 homes needed for the city, while predicting a jobs growth in Western Sydney. Liberal leader Kelly Sloane says a strategy to create that housing and infrastructure is desperately needed.
3: There's no mention of future rail. There should be. Previous plans have articulated, a vision at least for future metros, transport corridors, schools, and this doesn't do that. So they can do better than this.
1: To Victoria, where new official data reveals it would cost more than $12 billion to dump the suburban rail loop. The confidential documents were presented to Ben Carroll in his first days in the job as Premier, but Mr. Carroll still maintains the project will be delivered.
4: There's only one party that wants to cancel and rip up contracts and cost jobs on the SRL, and that's the Coalition. They have publicly said they will pause it. We are getting on with the job. We are going to do it in a more cost-effective way, and I will have more to say on that in the future.
1: Thousands of high school and university students across the country have skipped class to join the rally against One Nation and leader Pauline Hanson. At Brisbane's King George Square, around 200 young people turned out for the protest. Political scientist Dr. Paul Williams says the demonstration shows how divided Australia has become.
5: Look how polarised the United States is since Donald Trump became president first time in 2016. That country is really two countries in one. That's where one half of the country looks nothing like the other half of the country. And there's no doubt that Australia has become more polarised too.
1: And Brisbane's Eco Juggernaut rolls on for day six, and the numbers continue to impress. Nearly 70,000 came through the gates on People's Day, while more than 8 tonnes of strawberries have gone into the 114,000 strawberry sundaes served so far. RNA Chief Executive Brendan Christo says there's still plenty to see and do.
6: A lot going on today. Obviously, we move on into our Farriers and Blacksmith competition up in Stockman's Rest. That's a great thing to see. Very traditional, of course. We have more of our horse exhibits and judging on the main arena. And, of course, we're moving further into the dog competition, ready for the Best in Show, which will be judged on Saturday.
1: Finally, to the Australian share market. The All Ords has closed down 23 points at 93.81, and one Australian dollar was buying 70.48 US cents. This is Air National News. Collingwood veteran Steele Sidebottom will be hanging up the boots at season's end.
7: G'day, Magpie Army. Just wanted to let you all know that 2026 is going to be my last season of AFL. I've had 18 years of fun, excitement, to grow up dreaming to play AFL footy and to be able to do it for 18 years at this football club. So grateful, and I'm so grateful for all your support along the way.
1: The 35-year-old has so far played 373 games for the Magpies, winning 2 flags and 2 Best and Fairest Awards. The Sea Eagles are confident Tom Trbojevic will play again this season. The star fullback is sidelined by yet another hamstring injury. Coach Kieran Foran giving a turbo update ahead of tomorrow night's must-win clash with the Dolphins.
8: We're hopeful of getting him back before the end of the year. There's no denying that. That's certainly the push from our end and Turbo's end. We haven't given up on the season one bit, and Turbo's a huge part of where we want to head.
1: With half an hour's play left on the opening day of the Darwin Test, Bangladesh was 1 for 62, trailing by 136 runs. The only breakthrough came when Mitchell Starc removed Shadman Islam for 20. Hassan Mahmood finished with his Test best figures of 6 for 55. He dismissed both openers, having entered a 45-run stand, and took the final four wickets of the innings. Australian Independent Radio News.
9: 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Eligibility is around older homes and lower income households.
10: Well, currently Mackay CB, we're sitting on 20 degrees, but let's have a look at the official forecast for tomorrow. We're looking at a sunny day with a maximum temperature of 23 and a minimum overnight of a chilly 9 degrees. Yes, into the single digits, maybe for the last time of this year. We're looking at light winds becoming south-southeast, 15 to 20 kilometres in the morning, then becoming tendering east-southeast, 15 to 25 kilometres in the middle of the day. 70% chance of rain, less than 1 mil, and the UV index is high. So make sure you get that sun cream out if you're out in the sun for a while. Well, good evening, and welcome to another Guest of the Year with Gazza. Thanks for Paul for playing the music for the last 2 hours. I'm here for an hour, and I'm going to pick a year. You've got to think what year it is, and if you've got the courage, give me a ring on 49531411. Last week we had 1996, and we had Leanne, Rose and Paul who got the answer right. Let's start off with this one. We've got number 22, Jezin Rockstar by Bill White. Rose and Paul who got the answer right. Let's start off with this one. We've got number... What is it? Number

Oh, that song seemed to go on forever and ever, didn't it? Felt like it just needed speeding up as well, didn't it? That was the longest song of the night, by the way, by Imagination, called Body Talk. Before that, we had Anika with Japanese Boy at number 20. Well, Sandy, I love Sandy. She never lets me down. Second song in, she rings up. Unfortunately, Sandy, 1 year out, but I always appreciate you ringing up very early. Well, the cricket's on, isn't it, at the moment, where obviously Australia are playing Bangladesh in Darwin. Well, in this month, it was the Ashes in the UK, and Beefy Botham takes 5 for 11 to end Australia's chase of 151, all out for 121. 2 weeks later at Old Trafford, he would smash an 86-ball century. This next song, I think you may know this one, at number 17, ABBA, Lay All Your Love On Me.

And there was Depeche Mode at number 15 with New Life. Oh, Leanne rang in. Sorry, Leanne, I got you. I apologise. You was 3 years out, not 4 years out. But many thanks for the call. Many thanks. Here's a couple more clues. Not good news, this, but anyway, it might give you an idea what year it is. August the 24th, Mark Chapman is sentenced to 20 years for the life... Sorry, to life for the murder of John Lennon. And later in this month... John Hinckley Jr. pleads not guilty to all charges to the attempted assassination of US President Ronald Reagan. Back in the charts, we've got this one. It was a number one, but this week it's down to number 12. Ghost Town by The Specials.

Yes, it was a year we had a Bond film, and there you go. For Your Eyes Only by Sheena Easton. The phone is ringing. Sorry, I can't pick it up. I'm talking at the moment. Oh, we've had a gold medal winner. Gary from Beaconsfield got it. Yes, Gary. And the clue for Gary was the court case for Chapman for John Lennon being shot. Back to the music. Hold on tight. ELO at number 10.

Yes, it's not 1966, is it? And that was Human League there with Love Action at number 7. Oh, just had a good chat with Paul there, and thanks for the phone call, Paul, and I'm glad you're enjoying the music tonight. And yes, he was 1 year out. And as I said to Paul, next week I will not be in the studio, so I won't be here, but there will be a guest of the year with Gazza. I've just pre-recorded it tonight, so it should be a good one for you. I'll give you a couple of birthdays. Actually, he was born in this year, in this month. Meghan Markle. You've heard of Meghan Markle, haven't you? And the tennis player Roger Federer, 20 times he's won a Grand Slam title, was born in this month. Duran Duran, Girls on Film, was at number 6.

This is Graham Connors, you know, the local, who sings and writes about life in Queensland and a lot about Mackay. Okay, but you can hear me all the time on 4CRM.

Yes, it was a decade that brought two big bands there, Duran Duran, and then we had Spandau Ballet with chant number one, I Don't Need This Pressure. Let's play the second longest song of the night. And if it's your birthday, happy birthday, Stevie Wonder. He was at number three, and then we'll find out what number one is.

Yes, that's your lot for tonight. Stop. Oh, I'm going to stop it for there. Anyway, there. Okay, that's your lot. And what was the year tonight, Gazza? Yes, the year was 1981. Many thanks again for all you guys ringing up. I do appreciate that. It's always great to know that someone is listening. I'll be back again on Sunday mornings. Bill's up next with Scotch on the Rocks. Rex on the Rocks as well. I think I need a Scotch on the Rocks. Right, I'm off. What's number one? Well, you've just listened to it. It's Green Door by Shakin' Stevens. Take care.

Welcome to this week's programme of Scotch on the Rocks, brought to you by Community Radio Mackay for CRM. My name is Bill. We're going to have an hour of Scottish, Irish and Celtic music in general. We'll have some bagpipes, some Scottish country dance, some fiddle music and some singing. And we're going to get going in this programme with the Dashing White Sergeant, probably my favourite Scottish country dance.

The Tartan lads with the road and the miles to Dundee, back to Bonnie Scotland, and o'er the hills to Arden Tinney. Sounds like something you might go fishing in. And before the lads, Bert Shorthouse and the Earl of Errol's Reel, which is a jig medley. Errol is a small village west of Dundee, and they have a good motor show there. Now the hiking group and the Gay Gordons.

The Shetland Fiddlers with the Dale of Waltz, brackets, Margaret Robertson, close brackets, and before the Fiddlers, the Voices of Ireland and Stuart O'Connor dance troupe with Laugh and Half Daft. Thanks for tuning into this programme of Scotch on the Rocks, brought to you by Community Radio Mackay for CRM. My name is Bill. Now, Rory Campbell and Malcolm Stitt with John Griffins. Quite what it was of John Griffins, I'm not terribly sure.

Robbie McLean with that old favourite, the Rowan Tree. It has beautiful red berries in season. And a fine bagpipes medley from the Old Town Band before that. You're tuned to Scotch on the Rocks, brought to you by Community Radio Mackay for CRM. Now, Mackay's very own Jerry McCann, somewhere between your heart and mine.

Some wonderful music from over the Irish Sea, Michael O'Flattery and Tommy Betty's Waltz, and the Galway City Ramblers with Goodbye Mercy Durkin. Thanks for tuning in to this programme of Scotch on the Rocks, brought to you by Community Radio Mackay 4CRM. Now the Tannahill Weavers with The Good Drawing Set, The McFarlanes, The Whistle Binkies Reel, Mulhare's Reel, The Christmas Carousel and Miss Monaghan.

Lewis and Harris Accordion and Fiddle Club with Alex Morrison, some 4/4 marches, Memories of Angus Morrison and Pipe Major John McKenzie, with Fiddler's Bid before them and a tune called Naked and Bare. There you go. The Gale Force Orchestra now with the Mull of the Cool Bends.

a fine reel by Ron Gonella, including The White Cockade, Mount Stuart House and Miss Mary Douglas. And before Ron, Stephen Spence and the Shetland Baby Dance. So that's it. That's Scotch on the Rocks for another week. We're going to play out with the Stewartry Area Wind Band with the Rose of Kelvin Grove. Thanks so much for listening. And nothing much more now remains but for me to bid you all in the Highlands and in the Lowlands a very good night.

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If you're into motorbikes, get into Bullet Bikes Mackay.

Retire from work, not from life. The University of the Third Age, U3A, is a worldwide not-for-profit organisation promoting lifelong learning for seniors with the emphasis on live, learn and laugh. 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If this interests you, call into U3A office at the Senior Citizens Hall, 58 Macalister Street, every Monday or Friday from 9 until 11. U3A, retire from work, not life. This has been a 4CRM community service announcement.

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Hello again. I'm Mark O'Neill, and this is Raised on Rock. 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And we've got a special called Grab It and Play It. How this came about was there were three or four piles of CDs that I haven't returned them to the shelves. They all fell over, and I made three piles out of those. But they weren't all, it was like using one third from three different deck of cards and shuffling them. So that's what we're going to hear tonight. Grab it and play it. So I just grabbed one of the piles, and we'll be starting with two prog rock legends who came together to record an album in 2012, Chris Squire of Yes and Steve Hackett of Genesis, and they called themselves Squack It. The album, A Life Within a Day, here on Raised on Rock. And Sassy, I need some of the elixir to get rid of throat problems, please.

We live life within a day. Well, at least a show over here with Mark's Top Tunes. I play them over and over. And yes, even when I'm looking over the south side of the sky from the Raised on Rock Towers.

You're listening to Raised on Rock, our Grab It and Play It special. Now, the first and the third songs, well, most of the CDs that were in the pile were for either were played or stuff meant to be played from it on my various shows. The first and third song, it was for my Prague rock show, Prague O'Clock, a.k.a. The Gates of Delirium, with Liam Hare and myself. And that was South Side of the Sky by Yes from Live in Montreux, where a Funky Claude was running in and out, although years before, from 2007. Also from 2007, we heard Over and Over by the Hoochie Coochie Men. Great Australian blues band. They only did two studio albums and a live one. John Lord joined them for the second studio and live album, and special guest vocalist on that, Ian Gillan, Over and Over, called, the album is called Danger, White Men Dancing. And at the top of the set, A Life Within a Day, Chris Squire and Steve Hackett from A Life Within a Day, 2012. Now, there was one of the piles was an op shop pile that I bought, and two of them made it into the pile we're using tonight. And so these ordinarily wouldn't be played on Raised on Rock, but I made a promise to myself, and we will now hear a song you all know.

We don't have to hide in the shadow when Apache plays, right? It's like talking to Messiah. Well, the Messiah of rock when we check in with our computer god, Mark on Raised on Rock.

You're listening to Raised on Rock, our Grab It and Play It special. That was Black Sabbath from Dehumanizer, 1992. Computer God. That whole album was played, and yeah, I do a lot of shows, on my Black Chapel, All Things Black Sabbath. The whole album. Before that, Glenn Hughes from 1995, and Feel, the song Talking to Messiah. That was recently played in my show, Purple Passion, All Things Deep Purple. And at the top of the set, from the Upshot pile, The Shadows, a compilation called The Most of the Shadows, Apache, 1960. Now, by the time this show goes to air, we should be airing on 5 GTR Mount Gambia. Great station, and I used to listen to it quite a bit when I would go to Mount Gambia for Hungry Jack's, which we didn't have in Mourning Bull, and other things there, but loved it. Even played a bit of baseball there. Okay, well, now we're going to move on to a song from an album I played very recently on this show, but we'll hear a different song. Steve Hillage of Gong, a solo album called L. We're going to hear track 2, Herb's Gurdy. Did I say that right? No, Herdy Gurdy Glissando. All 8 minutes and 54 seconds of it right here on Raised on Rock.

Hurdy Gurdy Glissando has it right. I love the light of love of all things raised on rock. Now, you can call me Al. I mean, I prefer sassy, but you do you. It's the pinnacle every time with Mark O'Neill.

You're listening to Raised on Rock. That was The Pinnacle by Kansas, or The Pinnacle Livgren by Kansas from Mask 1975. Oh dear, there we go again. I need a cigar. Before that, another Op Shop special, Paul Simon. You Can Call Me Al from Graceland, 1986. Was a big fan of Paul, and You Can Call Me Al from Graceland, 1986. Was a big fan of Paul,

hear a song from each, starting with a song written by their late great keyboard player and my friend Ken Hensley. He wrote this song for me. It's called Wise Man. Originally was called Wise Ass, but he's a nice guy, so he changed it.

You're listening to Raised on Rock. Three tracks by Uriah Heep. Dreams from Wonderworld, 1974. Fallen Angel, title track, 1978. And Wise Man from Firefly, 1977. Now we're going to hear three songs from an album that's not everyone's cup of tea or filtered coffee, Hawkwind. Now, I think this is the only studio album that Lemmy made with Hawkwind, and it's called Warrior on the Edge of Time. Now, I got an email scolding me after I talked about when I met Ozzy Osbourne, and then Sharon stopped our conversation after about 10 minutes, but Lemmy of Motorhead was opening for Ozzy, and I knew almost nothing about Motorhead then, so we talked just for a couple of minutes. I had no idea he was the guy that sang on Silver Machine, one of the great songs ever, and the greatest space rock song. So I kind of talked about it, and it wasn't even on an album as far as I know. It was a 45. It got very little play in America, but I think it made the British charts five times. Anyway, so there. We're going to hear three tracks from Warrior on the Edge of Time, 1975, here on Raised on Rock.

There's no golden void when you listen to Raised on Rock. Mark covers it all, doesn't he? Now, I hear When the Wizard Blew His Horn, and you will too, and Opa Luka follows. All here with Mark O'Neill.

0: great hell barked, and the world turned white. 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The wizard blew his horn. The wizard blew his horn. The snow snake hissed, and the world turned round. The snow snake grinned in his fine cold sin. 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The horse wept blood, and the earth foamed. The tall horse reared from a lake of tears to seek a champion, to seek a champion. The world was bleak, and the earth it feared, the wizard's horn of magic born. 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The eagle laughed, and the world grew black. It stretched giant claws, and it snatched the law.
1: And the champion stirred in sleep.
0: The champion stirred in sleep. Champion.
2: Yeah.

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Okay, we've got a bit of time left, so let's go to Santana. The Lotus album, great triple album from 1974, and we'll hear Samba Partai right here on Raised on Rock.

You're listening to Raised on Rock, the Great Santana from Lotus. Amazing. And Glenn from Hopper's Crossing is slightly fond of that album as well. Okay, quickly, I was just thinking, whenever I think of Sassy, she's just so full of life, I smile. When I hear her talk, I smile even more. What if the Raised on Rock Records Department released volumes of all the words, all the talking she did on the 80s mixtape, and if there's any outtakes also? They'd sell millions. Okay, we are out of time. So, until we meet again, this is Mark O'Neill for Raised on Rock, and on behalf of Sassy, saying, may God be with you, and keep on rockin'.

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You're listening to me, Loz, of course, on 4CRM. For old school, new school, and everything. What are you doing Wednesday night, 6 p.m.? 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For old

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ever wonder who's celebrating your birthday or which musical events happened on this day in history that helped shape the music industry? Why not tune to 4CRM every Saturday morning with Mike between 6 and 9, and these questions and more will be answered.

G'day there, guys. You need any fencing or rosewood supplies? 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

G'day, this is Graham Connors, and like me, you're tuned to 107.5 on the dial, bound to bring a smile, 4CRM FM.

Well, there's morning melodies, there's the lunchtime tunes, afternoon delights, evening specialty shows. 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

A little drop of claret, anything that rocks. Elvis and Scotty, days when I had Spotty, sitting on the potty, curing smallpox. Reasons to be cheerful, part three. Reasons to be cheerful, part three. Reasons to be cheerful, part three. Reasons to be cheerful, one.

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0: 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They would have a 32-year-old boy, but they don't have a 32-year-old boy. How do you deal with a situation like that?
1: That's a very difficult question to answer. It depends on the parents. How will the parents deal with me? 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And I will always try to deal with them humanely, even if they did not have this forgiving attitude.
0: So you really have no answer for

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You'll hear great blues music from Australian and overseas artists, news about new albums, festivals and gigs. So why don't you join me Wednesday evening at 8, Brent's Got the Blues, on the station with something for everyone, 4CRM.

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1: Good morning, I'm Lee Harrison. The federal government says it's listening to children as it seeks to close gaps in the family and domestic violence system. Labor's developing the second national action plan as part of the ongoing fight to end abuse against women and minors. The government has pledged additional funds to support crisis housing for victims fleeing domestic violence. Prime Minister Anthony Albanese has told Parliament there's more work to do.
2: It is clear that there are gaps in the system, and my government will seek to address them as part of our second action plan. It's clear as well that government can't do it all, that all of us as Australians have a responsibility to do better.
1: The Nationals have refuted claims the Coalition will seek to reduce working holiday visas as part of its immigration policy. Shadow Housing Minister Andrew Bragg has used a key speech to flag a net migration target of 180,000. Senator Bragg says reducing the number of backpacker and international student visas would help reach this figure. But Nationals leader Matt Canavan claims this is not coalition policy.
3: We'll not be seeing changes to working holiday visa makers because that's not the reason why we've had the surge in migration. Often colloquially referred to, backpackers are not taking a house in a major city away from others that could be using it.
1: Australia's bird flu cases have expanded to another state, with Tasmania recording its first infection. The carcass of a wild bird was found in the state's northwest. Every state has now recorded bird flu cases. Agriculture Minister Julie Collins has told Parliament the government is working to contain the deadly H5 strain.
4: And I do want to reassure the Australian public that we will continue working on our H5 bird flu response. And I want to reiterate that there is no evidence of any detection of the H5 bird flu in our poultry or agricultural systems, and that the risk to human health remains low.
1: The former Bishop of Broome in WA has been found guilty of sexually abusing young Indigenous men. A jury has convicted Christopher Saunders of one count of sexual penetration and 12 of indecent assault. Reporter Jamie Freestone says after a three-week trial in the district court, the jury spent 7 hours deliberating.
5: He was found not guilty of two counts relating to a child under 16. So the charges that he has been found guilty all relate to adults. He's been found guilty of 12 of the 19 charges he was facing relating to two victims.
1: And a television reporter has had her microphone stolen during a live cross at an anti-One Nation rally in Melbourne. Thousands of high school and university students around the country have rallied against the Minor Party and its leader Pauline Hanson. News 24 reporter Georgie Dickerson chased down the protester and got a mic back. This is Air News. Bangladesh has taken the honours on the opening day of the Darwin Test, as Air Sport's Graham Davis reports.
6: The opening day of the Test went completely against many people's expectations. Bangladesh dominated the day's play and was 1 for 96 at stumps and trailing by only 102 runs. Stark managed to dismiss Shadnam Islam for 20, but Tanzid Hassan, 32, and Mominul Haq, 35, added 60 for the second wicket. Bangladesh was missing its main pace bowlers, but the backup attack was excellent, bowling with good line, length and discipline. Hassan Mahmood was the standout, finishing with 6 for 55. He broke a 45-run opening stand to dismiss Wetherill for 23, then Head for 22. Abadot Hossein and Taskin Ahmed then took two wickets each before Hassan Mahmood returned to take the last four, including Smith for 71, as Australia was dismissed for only 198. Graham Davis in Darwin for Air Sport.
1: The Sydney Roosters have advanced to the top spot in the NRL in a nail-biting 12-6 win against the Penrith Panthers. Steele Sidebottom will retire from AFL football at the end of Collingwood's finals campaign. And the Demons have claimed a 19-point win over the Hawks in round one of the AFLW. Australian Independent Radio News.
7: 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Eligibility is around older homes and lower income households.
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9: A sunny day with a maximum of 23, light winds becoming south to southeasterly at 15 to 20 kilometres per hour through the morning and then tending east to southeasterly in the middle of the day. An overnight minimum of 12 tonight, followed by a partly cloudy day with the possibility of a shower tomorrow, most likely in the evening. A maximum of 23 once again for Saturday. Today's coastal waters forecast, seas at 1 to 1.5 metres and easterly swell below 1 metre and southeasterly winds of 15 to 20 knots. I'm Colin and we're about to kick off a brand new 4CRM Big Breakfast. In this 6 o'clock hour, we'll be hearing from Reese Maston, Boris Gardner's coming up, the Bellamy Brothers as well. We'll get on our way with the Proclaimers, something from Go West and Billy Preston coming up in a moment. And right now, he's Simply Red, who, like me, are just happy to be with you.

Billy Preston asking the question, will it go round in circles? That one was from his 1973 album called Music Is My Life. And it was too, pretty much. Now we're going to jump ahead to 1986 with Go West and their cover version of True Colours.

Tiger Moth planes have been operating in Mackay for the last 40 years with flights operating most weekends. You can follow us on Facebook at Tiger Moth Mackay or visit the website at www.mackaytiger.com.au. Flights can be booked via the website or by calling 4998 5677. A flight in a Tiger Moth plane is an experience of a lifetime.

Matchbox 20 doing some pushing. Perhaps they're getting some exercise. Dragon before that with the April Sun in Cuba. And now on 4CRM, here's Pat Benatar, who's wide awake in dreamland.

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Why not kickstart your weekend with Park Run every Saturday morning at the Mackay Botanical Gardens or the Esplanade of Pacasia. 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Park Run, it's a blast.

Third Eye Blind with a song called Never Let You Go. Yeah, that's what they always say. Which was the name of the song before that from Chris Rea's 1989 Road to Hell album. Now going way back to 1971, here's Rolling Stones with some Brown Sugar.

Excuse me. Why? What'd you do? Oh, not nice. Alison McCallum on 4CRM, Boris Gardner before that. I want to wake up with you. I like it when you wake up and listen to the 4CRM Big Breakfast every morning. It's just about time for the 7 o'clock news. Rhys Maston to take us there with Rebel and the Reason. I'll be back after the news with the weather and two more hours of our musical Big Breakfast. Right here at 107.5 FM.

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1: Good morning, I'm Lee Harrison. A highly anticipated interim report into goods and services tax distribution reforms will be released by the Productivity Commission today. All jurisdictions except WA are in favour of dumping or dramatically changing the current agreement, which delivers Western Australia a 75-cent floor. WA's Premier Roger Cook has vowed to fight to keep the current deal. The Foreign Minister will use a speech to paint Pauline Hanson's call for a monoculture as a threat to national security. Penny Wong will use the address to the Lowy Institute to argue our multicultural society is essential to our resilience and suggest those seeking to divide us make us more vulnerable in the world. High school and university students yesterday gathered across the country to protest One Nation's policies. Political scientist Dr. Paul Williams says the demonstrations are a sign of increasing division here.
2: Look how polarised the United States is since Donald Trump became president first time in 2016. That country is really two countries in one. That's where one half of the country looks nothing like the other half of the country. And there's no doubt that Australia has become more polarised too.
1: The opposition has offered the federal government bipartisan support to help strengthen support for domestic violence victims. Labor's developing the second National Action Plan to end abuse against women and children. The program's expected to be a key focus of National Cabinet when it meets later this month. Shadow Social Services Minister Melissa McIntosh has told Parliament the opposition supports the initiative.
3: The Coalition is very willing to work with the government to prevent the violence against particularly women and children. In this cost of living crisis, we're hearing more and more women are unable to leave their violent partners because they can't afford to do so.
1: The opposition is calling for the federal government to launch an immediate safety audit on its cheaper home batteries program. There's claims a surge in demand has allowed dodgy installers to infiltrate the program. Shadow Energy Minister Dan Tehan says the program was rushed, leaving consumers without proper protections.
4: Chris Bowen was more interested in getting T-shirts printed about his home battery scheme than he was in running out the program in a thorough, proper and safe way that was value for the Australian taxpayer.
1: In other news, police are investigating a shooting and machete incident at a shopping centre in Melbourne's north. Craigieburn Central was placed into lockdown last night. Police received reports that shots were fired as two groups of males armed with weapons threatened each other. Investigators are now looking into a third near miss at Sydney Airport in as many weeks. The Air Traffic Safety Bureau says a Virgin flight was forced to abort takeoff when a Qantas plane crossed the runway in front of it on Sunday morning. And US President Donald Trump and Prime Minister Anthony Albanese have shared a phone call, but details of what was discussed haven't yet been revealed. This is Air National News. The opening game of the NRL's Round 24 kicked off last night between the Penrith Panthers and the Sydney City Roosters. With the result, here's Peter Carey.
5: Sydney Roosters have stunned the Penrith Panthers, claiming a 12-6 victory in a gripping NRL blockbuster at CommBank Stadium. The Roosters led 8-0 at halftime after a milestone try from Daly Cherry-Evans before Penrith finally crossed in the second half. The Panthers fought hard but couldn't break through the Roosters' outstanding defence. The result gives the Roosters a crucial victory in the race for the wider premiership with just three rounds remaining. Peter Carey, Air Sport.
1: Wallabies coach Les Kiss has made sweeping changes to his starting forward pack for Saturday's test against Japan. Only two players have been retained, hooker Josh Nasser and captain Harry Wilson. The Demons have claimed a 19-point win over the Hawks in round one of the AFLW. Coach Tom Wilson says Hawthorn put up a good fight.
6: Hawthorn were able to get some assertiveness through the middle part of the game, and then our ability to finish off was pretty strong, but enough to like, but lessons learnt as well.
1: And Bangladesh will begin day two of the first test against Australia at 1-96 in its first innings, trailing Australia by 102 runs. Australian Independent Radio News.
7: 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Eligibility is around older homes and lower income households.
8: Today's coastal waters forecast: seas at 1 to 1.5 metres, an easterly swell below 1 metre, and southeasterly winds of 15 to 20 knots. And here on dry land, a sunny day with a maximum of 23, light winds becoming south to southeasterly at 15 to 20 kilometres per hour through the morning and then tending east to southeasterly in the middle of the day. An overnight minimum of 12 tonight, followed by a partly cloudy day with the possibility of a shower tomorrow, most likely in the evening. A maximum of 23 once again for Saturday. Good morning, I'm Colin. It's fabulous Friday, the 14th of August. You're tuned to 107.5 FM in magnificent Mackay. Welcome to the 7 o'clock hour of the 4CRM Big Breakfast. And what have we got lined up for you? Well, as we often do, a couple of songs related to this date in history. That's no surprise. Lionel Richie and Tommy Boyce and Bobby Hart later on, as well as Shania Twain and Frankie Valli and the Four Seasons. We'll chuck in a bit of Eric Clapton and Billy Field, something from Bread in a moment. And right now, time for a little trip to Africa with Toto.

John Mullins on 4CRM with Everywhere I Go. And before that, we had a bit of a space oddity going on with David Bowie. And now, here's Mike and the Mechanics, reminding us to make the most of telling the people we love while they're in the living years.

Truly, truly, truly, I say to you, the name of that song was Truly by Lionel. That was from 1982. Seems like I make a lot of mistakes, but you know what? It don't matter to me. We're going to go back to 1970 now with this one from David Gates and Bread, and apparently it doesn't matter to David either, although I don't think he's very convincing. I think maybe it does matter, at least just a little bit.

Ross Wilson and the Boys from Mondo Rock with a song we don't play all that often. It was from their 1979 Primal Park album, a song called Searching for My Baby. And now on 4CRM, it's time for a couple of songs connected to this date in history.

We May Never Pass This Way Again, a 1974 hit for Seals and Crofts. They also had hits in the year before with Summer Breeze and Diamond Girl. Today is the anniversary of the birthday of Dash Crofts of Seals and Crofts. Sadly, Dash died on the 25th of March in 2026, but he was born in Cisco, Texas, on the 14th of August in 1940. The 14th of August is the 66th birthday of Sarah Brightman, who was born in London, England in 1960. Sarah is the former wife of Sir Andrew Lloyd Webber and sang lead in his production of Phantom of the Opera. She toured Australia in 1996 with Anthony Warlow, and they presented songs of Andrew Lloyd Webber. Back in 1992, Sarah Brightman teamed up with Jose Carrera, and they recorded the song that was the theme for the 1992 Olympics called Friends for Life.

Friends for Life, a duet from Jose Carreras and birthday girl Sarah Brightman, who, as I said before the song, turning 66 today. Happy birthday, Sarah. And now we've got a song for Skyhooks. I'm going to play this for Dennis down at the FAO op shop. He volunteers quite a bit down there and helps them out. Hope you enjoy it, Dennis. This one's called Over the Border. What's over the border? New South Wales, of course.

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Some more Aussie music for you here on 4CRM's Big Breakfast. That was True Love by Billy Field. And this is The Night by Frankie Valli and the Four Seasons. They're not Aussies, they're the Jersey Boys.

Well, that's nice to hear, isn't it? You're still the one. Shania Twain on 4CRM, where we're headed for the 8 o'clock Queensland news, and we're going to do that with Tommy Boyce and Bobby Hart's I Wonder What She's Doing Tonight.

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1: This is Air News Queensland. I'm Lee Harrison. The federal court has recognised native title rights over more than 200,000 hectares in far north Queensland. Peter Jones reports.
2: The determination takes in 217,000 hectares of country along southeastern Cape York Peninsula, extending from the Annan River in the north to the Daintree River in the south, east of the Great Dividing Range. This includes prominent landmarks such as Cape Tribulation in the Daintree and Black Mountain near Cooktown. The Jabalbinna Yalanji Aboriginal Corporation have been awarded body corporate managing and protection of native title rights. Local elder Francis Walker says it's a proud day for her people, who were able to unite families from more than 100 ancestral lines to form the largest native title group on Cape York. Peter Jones, Air News.
1: A 17-year-old boy has been arrested following a stabbing north of Brisbane. Police say an altercation broke out between two teenage boys outside a restaurant in Albany Creek, which resulted in one sustaining lacerations to his abdomen. A 16-year-old boy was rushed to hospital with serious injuries. A man's due in court following a crime spree in the Stanthorpe region. Armed with a gun, the 28-year-old is accused of gaining entry to a shed in Silverwood, discharging his weapon when confronted by a resident and stealing a quad bike. It's alleged he was later seen speeding on the highway in a stolen station wagon. He's been charged with 10 offences. The co-founder of online travel company WhatIf.com has applied for a new council approval to develop an old industrial site. Steve Barker explains.
3: Philanthropist Robert Bryce submitted new plans this week to build 12 townhouses on the site of a former printery in inner city Paddington. He'd originally planned to convert the printery into 12 townhouses, but since told council that structural constraints and concrete deterioration mean the pre-1947 structure needs to be demolished. Council had greenlit the earlier plans in 2024, incorporating the partial demolition and reuse of the existing printery. The former Brisbane accountant also owns a beef farm in the scenic rim. Steve Barker, Air News.
1: The aftermath of Cyclone Alfred last year caused the Pacific Air Show to be dropped, but this year it's back and the Gold Coast is ready to fly. Terry Daniel reports.
4: More than 19,000 visitors have travelled to the Gold Coast specifically for the event, and it's projected more than $26 million will flow into the local economy. The airshow organisers have attracted the best aviators and attractions from across the globe, all focused on delivering an incredible 3 days of entertainment that gets underway from 10 a.m. this morning. Aircraft enthusiasts can expect an action-packed show for 6 hours, and it will include some of the best from the RAAF, as Micah Gray explains.
5: We have our roulettes, the Air Force aerobatic display team, the magnificent C-130 Hercules transporter, and of course our most modern fighter aircraft, the F-35 Lightning II.
4: The weather will be ideal for flying, mostly sunny all day today with a top of 23 degrees. Thousands will be watching skywards from the beach, or if you're lucky, a nearby apartment balcony. From the Gold Coast, Terry Daniel.
1: To sport now, the Sydney Roosters have put one hand on the minor premiership with a 12-6 win over the Penrith Panthers at Combank Stadium. That's now 5 losses from the Panthers' past 8 games. And Australia's been bowled out by Bangladesh for fewer than 200 runs on the opening day of their first test in Darwin. The tourists finished 1 for 96 at stumps. This is Air News Queensland.
6: 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Call us on 0412 112 812 regarding the subsidised Queensland Government Housing Resilience Program funding for cyclone roller shutters. Eligibility is around older homes and lower income households.
7: A sunny day with a maximum of 23, light winds becoming south to southeasterly at 15 to 20 kilometres per hour through the morning and then tending east to southeasterly in the middle of the day. An overnight minimum of 12 tonight, followed by a partly cloudy day with the possibility of a shower tomorrow, most likely in the evening. A maximum of 23 once again for Saturday. Today's coastal waters forecast, seas at 1 to 1.5 metres and easterly swell below 1 metre and southeasterly winds of 15 to 20 knots. G'day, I'm Colin. It's fabulous Friday the 14th of August. You're tuned to 107.5 FM in magnificent Mackay. This is our 8 o'clock hour of the 4CRM Big Breakfast, a final hour for the week in which we're going to carry on a bit. You'll know what I mean by that in the middle of the hour. Joe Cocker and Kansas coming up later on, some Norah Jones as well. Two songs related to this date in history. Something from Shannon Knoll in a moment. And right now, here's Diana Ross. Do you know where you're going to? No, but I know where I've been.

Guess that pretty much sums up something we've all got in common. Everybody hurts. It's REM on 4CRM. And then again, what would life be without a few bumps in the road? You wouldn't be able to find out what you're made of, which was the name of the song by Shannon Noll before that one. And now, Katie Melua with The Closest Thing to Crazy.

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Joe Cocker taking us for a ride on the Hitchcock Railway. Lou Graham before that on 4CRM with Until I Make You Mine. Next up, we've got a song from the Whitlams, and if you've been looking around and wondering where they've gone, well, I can tell you, they've gone surfing.

Coming up in just a moment, today's horoscope here on 4CRM. It's Friday, the 14th of August, 2026. Aries, well-meaning friends could offer conflicting advice. Taurus, harmony prevails as you and your partner are singing from the same song sheet. Gemini, tight finances will prevent you from splurging, and that's a good thing. Cancer, romance could be found in the most unlikely of places. Leo, you'll achieve more if you break down a massive task into small steps. Virgo, now's the time to be proactive and take up that new hobby. Libra, you'll be at your most productive when working alone. Scorpio, you have good reason to be optimistic about a new position. Sagittarius, if someone has been causing you headaches, confront them but don't lose your cool. Capricorn, not a good day to be gambling with things you can't afford to lose. Aquarius, make sure everyone is on the same page before you take the next step. Pisces, with some spare cash in your pocket, you'll enjoy splashing out a little. And that's today's horoscope. 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

Carry On My Wayward Son, says Kansas. Speaking of carrying on, we're going to do a bit of that shortly, starting with the second of our next two songs, both of which have a connection to this date in history. So let's live it up and find out what that's all about.

Mental as anything, living it up on 4CRM. Today is the birthday of former guitarist with Mental as Anything, Reg Mombassa. He was born Chris O'Doherty in New Zealand on the 14th of August in 1951 and turns 75 today. His brother Peter also played with Mental as Anything. They left the group in 1999. The two brothers have also recorded and played as Dog Trumpet. Reg Mombassa is an accomplished artist and has staged several solo exhibitions worldwide. He's perhaps better known for his designs for the surfwear company Mambo Graphics. Today is the anniversary of the birthday of David Crosby of Crosby, Stills, Nash & Young fame. David died aged 81 back in 2023, but he was born David Van Cortlandt in California in 1941. David was an original member of the Byrds and in 1968 joined with Stephen Stills and Graham Nash to form the trio Crosby, Stills and Nash, with Neil Young joining a little bit later. So here they are on 4CRM with Carry On.

Well, we're on a bit of a roll and we continue to carry on here on the 4CRM Big Breakfast. That was the Cranberries carrying on, and now here's JJ Cale. He's going to carry on as well.

life's little downs, they keep coming round. Carry on, carry on. With darkness all about, you want the screen.

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Come Away With Me, an invitation from Nora Jones. I'd like to extend an invitation to you to stick around here at 4CRM. Got the request line coming up after the 9 o'clock news, which is just one song away, and an invitation to join me on Sunday morning at 6. That's for 4CRM's Uplift, and then again on Marvellous Monday Morning to kick off a brand new week of Big Breakfast. Meanwhile, I do hope you enjoy the rest of this fabulous Friday, the 14th of June. And while you're at it, have a great weekend as well. Do take care, stay safe. We've got Chicago lined up now to take us to the news, and they're a little bit uncertain about what time it is. Is it 25 or 6 to 4? Well, I can tell them it's nothing like that. It's not even 3 minutes to 9, but pretty close. Bye.

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1: Good morning, I'm Lee Harrison. US President Donald Trump has held an overnight phone call with Australia's Prime Minister. A White House official has confirmed the talks between Donald Trump and Anthony Albanese. US correspondent Lily Greer says it isn't clear what was discussed.
2: It is the first phone conversation between the two leaders that we know of since March of this year, when Donald Trump called Albo to discuss the Iranian women's soccer team, which had been playing on Australian soil, and America was demanding that Australia grant whatever players want asylum.
1: Investigators are now looking into a third near miss at Sydney Airport in less than 3 weeks. On Sunday morning, a Virgin plane was forced to abort takeoff when it discovered a Qantas plane was crossing a runway. The Transport Safety Bureau's Angus Mitchell says something has gone wrong and they'll work out how.
3: We don't know all of the circumstances yet. We're only notified of this yesterday lunchtime, so we've started that process of gathering the evidence that we'll need. We understand that there was some training or supervision taking place in the tower at the time. Now, what role that may have played, we're unsure at this point.
1: A Melbourne shopping centre was sent into lockdown last night after reports of gunshots and teens wielding machetes. Alex Riddell reports.
4: Police were called to Craigieburn Central around 7 last night after they received reports of 2 shots being fired. But Victoria Police have this morning confirmed at this stage there have been no reports of injuries or evidence of a shooting. The chaos unfolded after 2 groups of males were seen arguing. Witnesses have described seeing some with machetes. Vision has emerged of shoppers being trapped behind security shutters as the shopping centre was placed into lockdown. Police are still searching for those involved after they fled before police arrived. Alex Riddell, Melbourne.
1: And a baby's been born in the driveway of a Queensland police station following the actions of quick-thinking officers. Just after midnight on Tuesday, police were flagged down by a man parked in their driveway at Logan, south of Brisbane. The heavily pregnant 22-year-old woman was in the late stages of labour and gave birth 7 minutes after their arrival. Senior Sergeant Alicia Young arrived after the baby was born, saying it was a first for her.
5: Well, this doesn't happen every day, does it? Holy.
6: No, we haven't eaten.
5: And everything is okay?
6: Yeah.
5: Oh, how delightful. Yeah, this is amazing.
7: This does not happen in 27 years. This is the first time this has happened.
1: In other news, those who haven't completed the census are being told there's still plenty of time to make sure they're counted. About 2/3 of Australian households have responded thus far, with the majority filling out the survey online. An interim report into GST reforms will be released by the Productivity Commission today. And Australians across the country are donning a flannelette shirt to mark Flanno for a Farmer Day. This is AIR National News. Bangladesh has taken the honours on the opening day of the Darwin Test, as Air Sport's Graham Davis reports.
8: The opening day of the Test went completely against many people's expectations. Bangladesh dominated the day's play and was 1 for 96 at stumps and trailing by only 102 runs. Stark managed to dismiss Shadnam Islam for 20, but Tanzid Hassan, 32, and Mominul Haq, 35, added 60 for the second wicket. Bangladesh was missing its main pace bowlers, but the backup attack was excellent, bowling with good line, length and discipline. Hassan Mahmood was the standout, finishing with 6 for 55. He broke a 45-run opening stand to dismiss Wetherill for 23, then Head for 22. Abadot Hossein and Taskin Ahmed then took 2 wickets each before Hassan Mahmood returned to take the last 4, including Smith for 71, as Australia was dismissed for only 198. Graham Davis in Darwin for AIR Sport.
1: The Sydney Roosters have advanced to the top spot in the NRL in a nail-biting 12-6 win against the Penrith Panthers. Steel Sidebottom will retire from AFL football at the end of Collingwood's finals campaign. And the Demons have claimed a 19-point win over the Hawks in round 1 of the AFLW. Australian Independent Radio News.
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4: Here's the forecast for today, Friday the 14th of August. Firstly, the coastal waters forecast between Bowen and St Lawrence. Winds are southeasterly at 15 to 20 knots. Seas are around 1 metre, increasing to 1.5 metres offshore during the morning. And the swell is easterly below 1 metre. And the Mackay forecast for today, there is a maximum temperature of 23 degrees. We're currently sitting on a very cool 18 all around the area. Sunny, it's going to be light winds becoming south to southeasterly, 15 to 20 kilometres an hour in the morning, then tending east to southeasterly in the middle of the day. There is a 5% chance of rain, moderate fire danger, and sun protection is recommended from 9 o'clock to 3 o'clock today as the UV index is predicted to high, which 7, which is high.

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Good morning. It's Friday, a fabulous Friday, and this is the Friday Request Show. I'm Maxie Gray, and I'm here for the next 3 hours, and I've got Wayne, wonderful Wayne, and Wacky Wendy helping me today. 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Thanks, Colin, for waking us all up this morning, and let's have a great show today. Remember, you can live stream us as well, so just go into your browser and click on this 4CRM site, listen live, click on the big blue button, and you can hear our great transmission, and wherever you travel, see our playlist. All right, let's have a look at the one Black Friday. That's the Friday song today, The Mockers. Let's play that one.

That's a blast out of the past, isn't it? Frankie Ifield, and I remember you. And Don, you wanted to hear that. You were a very early caller this morning. And yeah, that's a great song. Everyone knows that one. And you can hit the high notes. Okay, let's have Tony. You also called in early this morning. You want to hear some Red Hot Chili Peppers, Breaking the Girl. Good morning to you.

That's Taylor Swift and This Love. Shirley, you wanted to hear that one. That's a beautiful song. Good morning. And usually different to your normal song, Shirley, but thank you for requesting that. Okay, I've got Robbo. He wants to hear some Midnight Oil and the Forgotten Years. It's 24 minutes past nine.

Bobby Vinton and My Melody of Love. Stacia, good morning to you. Hope you're doing well. And it's nice to hear from you. Okay, let's see who we've got now. Ray, you want to hear some Dire Straits, Water of Love.

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That's Bruno Mars and Just the Way You Are. For you, Shirley. Okay, let's see. We've got Kel. Kel emailed in last week, but we didn't get the email until much later. So we'll play that one now, Kel, for you. AC/DC and Little Lover.

It's Missy Higgins and Paul Kelly, and a very unusual, different version of Before Too Long. And that was for Jenny. Good morning to you, Jenny. Okay, Jacob, you wanted to hear some Blue Juice with Broken Leg. And Sheena, you rang and said you wanted to hear some Mel Torme. You haven't heard this song for ages, Coming Home Baby. So we'll take that and play that to the news. And it's 9 minutes to 10, so I'll be back again after the news with a weather update and some more of your requests.

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1: This is Air News Queensland. I'm Lee Harrison. The federal court has recognised native title rights over more than 200,000 hectares in far north Queensland. Peter Jones reports.
2: The determination takes in 217,000 hectares of country along southeastern Cape York Peninsula, extending from the Annan River in the north to the Daintree River in the south, east of the Great Dividing Range. This includes prominent landmarks such as Cape Tribulation in the Daintree and Black Mountain near Cooktown. The Jabalbinna Yalanji Aboriginal Corporation have been awarded body corporate managing and protection of native title rights. Local elder Francis Walker says it's a proud day for her people, who were able to unite families from more than 100 ancestral lines to form the largest native title group on Cape York. Peter Jones, Air News.
1: A 17-year-old boy has been arrested following a stabbing north of Brisbane. Police say an altercation broke out between two teenage boys outside a restaurant in Albany Creek, which resulted in one sustaining lacerations to his abdomen. A 16-year-old boy was rushed to hospital with serious injuries. A man's due in court following a crime spree in the Stanthorpe region. Armed with a gun, the 28-year-old is accused of gaining entry to a shed in Silverwood, discharging his weapon when confronted by a resident and stealing a quad bike. It's alleged he was later seen speeding on the highway in a stolen station wagon. He's been charged with 10 offences. The co-founder of online travel company WhatIf.com has applied for a new council approval to develop an old industrial site. Steve Barker explains.
3: Philanthropist Robert Bryce submitted new plans this week to build 12 townhouses on the site of a former printery in inner city Paddington. He'd originally planned to convert the printery into 12 townhouses, but since told council that structural constraints and concrete deterioration mean the pre-1947 structure needs to be demolished. Council had greenlit the earlier plans in 2024, incorporating the partial demolition and reuse of the existing printery. The former Brisbane accountant also owns a beef farm in the scenic rim. Steve Barker, Air News.
1: The aftermath of Cyclone Alfred last year caused the Pacific Air Show to be dropped, but this year it's back and the Gold Coast is ready to fly. Terry Daniel reports.
4: More than 19,000 visitors have travelled to the Gold Coast specifically for the event, and it's projected more than $26 million will flow into the local economy. The airshow organisers have attracted the best aviators and attractions from across the globe, all focused on delivering an incredible 3 days of entertainment that gets underway from 10 a.m. this morning. Aircraft enthusiasts can expect an action-packed show for 6 hours, and it will include some of the best from the RAAF, as Micah Gray explains.
5: We have our roulettes, the Air Force aerobatic display team, the magnificent C-130 Hercules transporter, and of course our most modern fighter aircraft, the F-35 Lightning II.
4: The weather will be ideal for flying, mostly sunny all day today with a top of 23 degrees. Thousands will be watching skywards from the beach, or if you're lucky, a nearby apartment balcony. From the Gold Coast, Terry Daniel.
1: To sport now, the Sydney Roosters have put one hand on the minor premiership with a 12-6 win over the Penrith Panthers at CommBank Stadium. That's now 5 losses from the Panthers' past 8